made. Other things just make you swear and curse. When you're chewing on life's gristle, don't grumble, give a whistle.

Was it for this that wild geese spread the grey wing on every tide? For this that all that blood was shed? For this Edward Fitzgerald died? And Robert Emmett and Wolfe Tone, all that delirium of the brave? Romantic Ireland's dead and gone, it's with O'Leary in the grave.

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You'd cry, some woman's yellow hair has maddened every mother's son. They weighed so lightly what they gave, but let them be, they're dead and gone. They're with O'Leary.

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But what about us? What about when you said that you would be somebody I could trust? You lied to me. Why did you lie to me? You said you'd die for me.

little more coffee and a fat cat silhouette. Fat cat silhouette in the window, sprawling sideways back in my armchair. 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I let the cat out and I follow, and I follow his intuition. Catching sunbeams, chasing

Radiorukan.no. Radiorukan.no. You played it cool and I played it dumb. Don't you think I'm a little too young to be messed with like that?

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1: For those of you who've never been to Hernando's Hideaway, tell a friend, bring somebody. It doesn't get any better than that. Are we ready? Make welcome the Black Keys. Happy birthday, Elvis.

what about me? But what about us? What about when you said that you would be somebody I could trust? You lied to me. Why did you lie to me? You said you'd die for me.